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2: 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She's currently in the search parking lot, still taking the report. 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
1: 10-4, 238 and 169 are going to take that call.

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0: 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She went towards the back side of the search building, like towards the area of the post office and Riverbend housing.
1: That works.

0: Engine 11 is responding.
1: Copy, Engine 11 responding to the Driftwood Lodge. The alarms are going off in the building audibly. My caller was in the lobby. He did not know if it was due to a fire or what had caused it. Driftwood Lodge

0: that's a Driftwood. It's a three-story apartment building here with a hotel. They're doing active construction here. There's no signs of smoke or fire. Engine 11 and Medic 1 are going to be investigated about this.
1: Then you're on scene of a three-story apartment building that has active construction going on. There is no sign of smoke or fire. You'll be out to investigate.
0: Additionally, it looks like on-scene staff has silenced the alarm. They're working on resetting it. So I'm going to go speak with them and see what's going on.
1: Copy that.

0: 125 City.
1: Go ahead.
0: Possibly at 9170 Glacier Highway, four shots. And it says she heard about nine shots that sounded very loud. At one point, she thought they were BBs. She looked up and saw that even BB guns were prohibited within a quarter mile. And she also believes the subject might be shooting squirrels. And she's hearing the squirrels go crazy. Possibly at 9170 Glacier Way.
1: Did you first spot BBs?
0: At one point, she thought BBs, but then she said it was really loud and also might be a 22.
2: Did you want to copy? I can start heading that way from Douglas.
0: 2-4.
2: Did you 169?
0: 169, go ahead.
2: Myself and 238 can divert to that from Egan at Loop.
0: 10-4.

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3: Egan inbound, just past Vanderbilt, Lima, Mike Hotel 775. I'm going to have the left lane blocked off.

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0: Alaska, I can't read it actually.

0: 169 on copy and service.
1: Kukesh is clear, valid. Additionally, that vehicle expired in February 2026.
2: 10-4, she ran out of gas. I'm going to stand by for safety while she waits.
1: 10-4.
0: Ready, line 25.
1: Go ahead.
0: The staff said they had called the alarm company trying to cancel both units in service.

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Yeah, Duke King, go ahead. 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Yeah, affirmative, you could. 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
0: 10-4.

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0: The code 23 to me. Gonna need to pull an ATN and a criminal history for the individual in the call.
1: She's also 1099.
0: 10-4, she is no longer on scene and was unable to locate, but positively identified via video footage.

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1: Go what?
0: Code 4 registration, code 8, she's on her way.
1: Good luck.

Yeah, with a vehicle on Capitol Avenue, Juliet, Zulu, Lima, 764, occupied times 2. Looks like they're knotted off.

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1: Roofer 119.
0: Yeah. 10-4, holding a welfare check in the area of 10768 Mendenhall Loop Road. A caller was behind a Tyler rental truck that appeared to have a female that had flung herself halfway out of the window. It pulled up to that address, and the female got out yelling and screaming and walked up the hill. Caller no longer knows where either the truck or the female is. Area of 10768 Mendenhall Loop.
1: Copy.

0: 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It'll be for a 56-year-old male with a small bowel obstruction. 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It'll be BRH, med-surge, room 12.
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0: 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Chinook 5 Echo.
1: Is 31 and Medic 3 en route to Chinook 5 Echo. Got the details, thanks.
0: Copy, Engine 31 Med 3 en route for a 41-year-old female who says her entire right leg has sharp shooting pain shooting into her pelvis and that her toes are going numb on one side.

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0: 314, sir.
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0: I'm a domestic at 4487 Kanata Street. Callers, is Montana Page advising her sister is on probation and is not supposed to be drinking and basically is causing a scene. She also drove there in a Ford Escape.
1: 10-4. Does the sister have conditions?
0: I'm checking now. She's advising her sister's name is Judith Earl and that she just ran out the back door as well.
1: Never.

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0: 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There's no alcohol to excess.
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0: Caller's advising that Judith is rather intoxicated and that she's walking up to the house now wearing a black jacket, also barefoot.
1: 10-4.
0: She's going to be around back.
1: 10-4.

0: 119, go ahead.
1: A disturbance, Center Mountain Middle School by the football field. Caller's a camper that lives by the river, and she can hear two men and a female. Sounds to be physical. She's concerned. She describes it as it sounds like they're really hurting the female and can hear a bunch of thumping sounds. Center Mountain Middle School near the football field.
0: 10-4.

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0: Lima Hotel, Uniform 509.
2: I can now hear the female screaming in the background.
0: 10-4. 236, got a call.
1: Copy 236, 213 City.
0: 13.
1: It's a 2017 Ram F-150 registered to Lindsay James, or I'm sorry, James Lindsay. It expires in 27, clear.
0: 10-4. City 224.
1: Go ahead.
0: I can be interrupted to that disturbance over by, you said, Thunder Mountain Middle School? My computer has no internet.
1: That's affirmative, Thunder Mountain Middle.
0: Got it.
2: 236 City.
0: Go ahead.
2: The complainant's boyfriend, Daniel Brito, just left the complainant's campsite to go try and help the female. There's still a lot of screaming.
0: Copy.

0: 336 City, just information. We're still hearing people scream in the background of the phone line. Unsure why at this point.
1: Copy, and this sounds like it's in the woods by the football field.
2: Affirmative. I'm about to send you a photo of their cell phone GPS coordinates. It's via email.
1: Copy. Thank you.
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0: city to the... Okay, head that way from 7 Mile.
1: City 214. I cannot locate Judy Earl. I'll be en route to the Diamond Park call.

0: 224-119. I'm pulling up to Thunder Mountain, go ahead. No, disregard. Okay, 224, I'm on scene, Thunder Mountain.
1: 224-236, I'm at loop.
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0: The containment boyfriend, Daniel Brito, made it back to the campsite. He said that he ran and checked the area. He couldn't find anyone in distress, but he did indicate that there is a soccer game going on, and that might have been the screaming that they were hearing. Great. He also indicated that the complainant had been drinking and suffers from some PTSD and may have jumped to some further conclusions.
2: Copy, thank you. I see the soccer game. I'm going to walk around the forest and see if I can find him.
0: That works.

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0: City, 238.
1: Multiple units, 228, repeat.
0: That's it.
1: Copy. Other unit, go ahead.
2: 213, on scene.

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1: Go ahead.
0: If I could reroute you to Safeway for welfare checks on to toddler break. There's a female wearing a white tank top and a gray sweatshirt that she has her arms in that is bunched up around her neck. She's standing by the shopping cart. She has two toddlers with her. The female appears to be under the influence of something. One of the toddlers is crawling away. The other one is running around with no shoes. The caller is very concerned that the female is unable to currently care for those children.
1: Okay, I'm in route.
0: Go
1: ahead. 3119-1023 Safeway. I'm sorry, are they inside or outside the store?
0: They were described as inside near the cart by the Starbucks side.
1: Go for it.

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1: 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We'll be code 8, alcohol, and 1096 effective.
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1: One action, go ahead.
0: Just for clarification, we did an entire walk through the store and parking lot. We haven't seen any toddlers or moms.

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1: Got it.
0: 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Did you guys have a code out on that domestic with the pages?
1: City 214, I will type the note.
0: Copy.

0: 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Call 980. I'm en route just to drive through there.
1: Okay.
0: 213, when I can. When you can you listen for Alpha? When you can you back to 19 and get a hold of Sean, IT, to see where your computer fixed. Got it.

31-19. That location is about a driveway, about five houses on it. 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
0: 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It's probably not going to, though, if you'll refer to the notes. It's a

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0: 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We can code 14 this for now, but I'll keep an eye out for her.
1: Copy, thank you. The complainant was requesting a phone call. He's in meltdown phase.
0: Copy, I'll give him a call.
1: Thank you.

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0: 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She's yelling and acting like she's going to jump in front of cars.
1: Copy. In hot.

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1: If it is Rowena Brockway, she actually has a protection order that needs to be served where she is the respondent, so I can email that to you.
0: Yes, please. Thank you. City 224, I copy the disturbance. I'm in the area.
1: Copy.

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2: 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I'll be out with one on Mill Street by the Avis.
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Copy. It was her, it wasn't Rowena. She lost her contact glasses, so she's on a final word to the woman's shelter. Go ahead. Copy.

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1: Good.
0: 8616 Hayes Way, Unit A Alpha, for a domestic with some other 1096 issues as well, right? Something with Elisa Abbott, her mother, Chloe Abbott. I could hear her in the background saying, "Dear Lord, help me. I can't handle you anymore." Complainant stated her mother is receiving telepathic messages that people are trying to murder the complainant, right? The caller indicated that Chloe assaulted her about 5 minutes ago. When I asked if medical was needed, the line was disconnected. 8616 Hayes Way, Unit A Alpha.
1: Tabor. 236, same.
0: Tabor.
1: City 224, code 8, nothing cat. Copy.

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0: 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Attempt to serve.
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0: DVO 854 and myself will, and 224 will be on scene.
1: Copy, do you have the location?
0: Cedar Park, S.
1: Okay.

0: control. 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
1: En route to aware shelter.

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1: Correct.
0: Everyone else is clear. I'm going to type some notes.
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1: Time 4. I will look.

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0: 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Franklin, go ahead. 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
1: Control, Patrick.

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0: We are back in service.
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1: Last unit 10-9, I was on fire.
0: City 228, follow up.
1: 228, go ahead.
0: At the grease bar, main.
1: Okay.

0: 214, City. Coho, it's Delta for noise complaints. Sounds of people throwing stuff around and hitting the wall. The caller can hear some music but doesn't hear any yelling from the apartment. Coho, 6 Delta.
1: 10-4, 1029, James, Cartivi.

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0: 13E180 is clear. Officer safety, reference hostiles towards LEOs. Also on free trial.
1: Tabor, he was in a different building. I forgot, but thank you though.
0: So,

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1: Correct.
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0: 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That's clear.
1: Copy. Thank you. City 236, who's the RO for that vehicle?
0: Mary Belcourt out of Delray Road.
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0: 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I had a call from one of our 1096 patrons that Jeffrey Carpenter and an unknown man and another woman were yelling, quote, rape at the corner. Downtown Transit Center.

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1: 231 Lupa Valley.
0: 8616 Hayes Way, Unit Alpha for some sort of domestic. We have a Lisa Abbott on 911 stating her mother stole her phone, her brother beat her up, and that she had an FA from her mother. 8616 Hayes Way, Unit Alpha.
1: Good work.

0: 188, copy. Did you copy?
1: 188, no. Go ahead.
0: 231's en route to 8616 for a Hayes Way, or 8616 Hayes Way for a domestic. Elisa Abbott says her mother stole her phone, her brother beat her up, and that there was a possible essay at the hands of her mother.
1: Copy now, I'll be around.

0: 169 City.
1: Yes.
0: 2777 Postal Way, True North Credit Union, 911, hang up, call, recontact, gets to a phone tree that does not go to the branch.
1: Go for it.

0: center out.
1: Hey, 202. 202, go ahead.
2: I'm in the area of that 911. What was the distance on that again?
1: 8616 Hayes Way, Unit Alpha. Alisa Abbott said that her mother had stolen her phone, her brother had beat her up, and that she had had an essay at the hands of her mother. Mother heard in the background screaming that she is schizophrenic. Alisa hung up on us, called 911 back, requesting MCT. They are not on duty. Alisa also has now said that her mother stabbed her in the heart and twisted it, and that she's bleeding out. When asked to confirm, she said, no, stop talking to me.
2: 10-4, I'm sorry, I meant the postal way address.
1: Sorry, 2777 Postal Way, True North Credit Union, 911 hang up, recontact does not allow me the option to get directly to the branch.
2: 10-4.

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1: 10-4-2-0-2. She's in the living room currently.
2: Disregard.
0: Okay.

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Break. City 202 is the number that came back to the 911.

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1: 202, go ahead.
0: What was the number that the call came in from?
1: 523-4777.
2: City 169, I'll be around Hayes Way.

0: 202 City.
1: 202.
0: If you're still in the area and have the opportunity, any chance you could ask them to call us on our non-emergency line so we can discuss the problem of their phone number not actually giving us a number we can call them back at?
1: 10-4.
0: 1-8, go ahead.
1: 8616, there's an Alpha and a Bravo. Do you know which?
0: Alpha.

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1: Okay.
0: 10-4, and MCT said they can be there in about 20-ish minutes.
1: Copy that. I think we should probably have them come.
0: They're planning to. I told them I'd call back if you decided they weren't needed.

0: Ronnie.
1: Copy medic one responding to the AS doc to accept a patient off of the Celebrity Solstice to go to BRH. It's a 37-year-old female who is 20 weeks pregnant, bleeding near syncope. BLS transport, they advise the patient is ready off the Celebrity Solstice at the AS doc, 252 Marine Way.

0: Austin 169, case number.
1: 169, case 4.
0: 10-4, that was inside already. 188 is code 1 with Lisa.
1: 10-4, do we need to cancel MCT?
0: We spoke with them, they rolled up here while she's getting arrested.

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1: Med 3, engine 31, priority response to 1911 Lemon Creek Road, full breathing difficulties. 1911 Lemon Creek Road, priority response.
0: I'll be at it, food land for one.

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0: Diamond Courthouse for a panic alarm zone is ground floor criminal clerk number 24. Panic alarm, Diamond Courthouse.
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0: 10-4, attention you to a 1021 follow-up on a theft. The vehicle's been recovered, but the caller would like to press charges. Several officers have tried to give him a call, and it's been going to voicemail. He called again this morning requesting to speak with another officer.

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231 City. Attaching you to a harassment at Coho Apartments. Caller just wants it to be a code 12, but she did have some video footage that she wanted to submit. She was advised she needed to speak with an officer. She wanted to do that. Harassment, Coho.

0: 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Okay?
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1: I'm hiding.
0: Don't do that.
1: 219, all good.

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0: 10-4, I have an abandoned vehicle on the public roadway that is right by the access point to Tracy's King Crab Shack 2. It's been there for about a week. It's a big brown service truck with toolboxes and a canopy, but with no visible plates on it. 300, you can drive by the Tracy's Crab Shack 2.
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1: 7.
0: City, traffic 226. Looks like it does have a plate.
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0: 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Her Alaska OL expired in 24.
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0: Track 1 responding to the AS dock at 252 Marine Way. Laura Metrans off of the celebrity solstice of an 87-year-old male with AFib, depression on the EKG, and post-low blood sugar. The patient is ready. 252 Marine Way.
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0: 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I'm on scene, Mallard.
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0: Traffic 217, go ahead.
1: Can you add the registered owner to the screen, Jeep, and his absent, please?

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0: 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To 2020 Glacier Highway for report that the residence is full of smoke. There are alarms going off. It's a three-story home. Complainant is at the neighbor's house.
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1: Fire two, go ahead.
0: Two's on scene. We have a three-story house. Nothing showing to the exterior. Talked to the occupant. She said there was smoke when she opened the door. We'll be out for a 360. Fire two is establishing Glacier Command.
1: Copy, fire two. 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
1: And I need you to come up Egan, come off Egan at the turn, come up Glacier Highway as you are, and you're going to go past the engine and past the residence on the uphill side.
0: Copy, past engine 11, past the residence.
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1: 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You'll have to hold that call.
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4: This is Chief Korea. I think we might have an underneath us. We're going to show our interest. The position.

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1: 231 cinema.
2: Loop it back loop just turned onto back loop from loop for a possible 1055 and over ground. Tundra was described as swerving all over the road and hit a curb in one of the roundabouts. Last seen 10
3: you're not finding anything, and I can still see it's pretty light inside. What do you think about opening up a door or window to ventilate? Copies. Just so you know, the garage doesn't connect to the house, so there's a break there. Copies. 41, make the turn and then hold short at the last hydrant on your way in.
1: 41, copy.
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4: 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He's having a difficult time communicating, language barrier. He does have high blood pressure. He is currently conscious and breathing fine right now. 1800 Northwood Drive, November 108.
6: November 108 for chest pain.

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0: The structure, generating division 2, division 3, we need positive pressure ventilation fan set up. No source of smoke found.
1: We're going to hold on positive pressure. We're going to send another team in to go take a look. You guys come down and do a face-to-face.
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1: 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James and Joy Young.
0: Tipper for the male half. What's his approximate age?
1: It doesn't say. Stand by.

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0: 10-4, for a 911 hang-up, on the initial call there was some kind of loud exclamation right before it hung up. No response on callback times 2. It is phasing in the area of 9352 Stephen Richards Drive. I'm going to check the phone for history.
2: 1-4. 1-4. 1-4. Break, Glacier Command. 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
4: Report the scene. I'm not sure we're going to use you, but go ahead and report the scene.
3: Fraud. Jason Buttbill is there trying to cash a stolen check.
2: Yes.
3: First National Bank Valley, 8990 Glacier Highway.

0: 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Did you catch the traffic that this was a pot on the stove?
1: Negative. Did not pick that up. Thank you.
0: For that. Team 2 from command, do you think you're going to need a hose line at all, or can we still wrap it up?
1: We do not need a hose line.

0: 231, City.
1: Turning on the loop, go ahead.
0: 10-4, just some history with that phone number. It comes back to an Apakasi Luka. We've had a previous domestic with him before. I'm not sure if it's at that address. Additionally, we've had one prior 911 call at 9352. Stephen Richards, and it was a child on the phone.
1: Hey, Mark. City 169 was the domestic, also at 9352.
0: I'm checking now.
1: Copy. Good.
2: Hey, who's on your rig?
0: That occurred domestic was not at that address.
2: With that, thanks for coming out.

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1: 3, go ahead.
0: Harriet River Road for a 1050 complainant says she has knocked down a power line with the bed of her pickup and the line is in the air. Correction, on the dump truck. Complainant is now on top of the bed of the truck and the truck is crossed both lanes of travel. We're working on calling it ELMP as well. River Road at Back Loop.
1: Ten four.

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1: 169.
0: Any traffic would help out with that NBC?
1: Working on that as well. Also telling 8 ULC.
0: Copy, thank you.
1: Traffic 217, are you able to head that way? Traffic 217, City.
2: Okay.
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1: APD
2: is en route as well.
0: Negative, but they said they would get someone right there. He sounded like he was being pretty urgent about it.
2: Copy, engine 41. It's going to be on River Road. An individual hit power wire, we believe, with the bed of his truck. He's now blocking the road with the vehicle, and he is still in the vehicle. It's a 19-year-old male. He's feeling like there is electricity on the surface of his skin, as if he rubbed himself on a balloon kind of feeling. It's going to be River Road.
0: Or a
2: GPD is heading there as well.
0: Luca.
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3: 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Command is terminated. Truck 92 responding out to the electrical thing.
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0: CCFR is also responding precautionarily. They're coming from downtown.
1: 10-4.

0: City 169.
1: 69, go ahead.
0: Spoke with the residents there. They don't need any assistance. There was a small child in the house that they think might have dialed it. But we'll be coding from here. Both units about to back group.
1: Temper, you want 238 to cancel?
0: What's your 20?
2: I'm passing the hospital.
0: 10-4, City 169, is the blood bill still on the scene? There's the bank.
1: They called about 5 minutes ago and said they were going to let him go, unknown whether he has exited yet.
0: 10-4, 238, can you go check that out? We'll take MBT.
2: 10-4.

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1: Traffic 226, go ahead.
0: I am code 8 to the Valley Unit, need after traffic control.
1: 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We don't have anyone there yet. We do reportedly have both lanes of traffic blocked, so 169, do you want another unit to go?
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2: 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I think I'm the furthest out. I guess I'll go around Aukmay and come from that direction so we can get both sides covered.

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0: To clarify, he is on river and back loop, should not be blocked at this point. If you wanted to go that route, it should be accessible.
1: Copy. Thank you.

32 from control. A possible updated location. The vehicle is on River Road, likely closest to 4643 River Road, blocking River Road.

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0: 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He has left. He is wearing a camo jacket, black sweatshirt.
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1: 10-4 traffic, 234 traffic, 226 City.
2: Outbound Vanderbilt.
1: 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Are you able to collect that and turn it in to safekeeping?
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1: 10-4.
0: City 231.
1: Go ahead.
0: I'm in the area. Loop is open. I'm going down River Road trying to find it.
1: 10-4.
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0: 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I'll be looking around for him for a minute, and then I'll head over to First National.
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3: We're on scene at River Road with JPD. This is a large dump truck that did knock over a power line. There are no injuries, so I'm not going to need Medic 1. Additionally, this is definitely going to be an AELMP issue, but for now, we should be able to handle this with JPD and 41, so truck 32 can also stand up.
4: Medic 1 is not needed, and truck 32 is not needed.
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0: 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I'll be back en route to the bank.
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2: 231, thank you.
1: The complainant on that theft is back on the phone, the one you left a voicemail for earlier. Do you want to call him to connect it, or do you want him to go to your voicemail?
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0: Taking a report of a secondhand domestic at 9510 Spielway. Caller is a friend of Travis Ross, and he was on the phone with Travis when he heard Travis's father come into the room and start hitting him, said he heard physical contact. Travis yelled at the caller to call the police, and then the father hung up Travis's phone. So just a few minutes ago, 9510 Spielway.
1: Import, in route.
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3: 10-4, traffic 217. 238, go ahead.
1: 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I'm going to divert that briefly.
3: 10-4, thank you.
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1: 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The child is Travis Ross.

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0: 3222. I'm 10-8 en route to the airport. I gave the car to code 4. 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
1: 231 Mall Road.
0: 10-4, for an assist or writ of assistance on a DVO at Sprucewood Trailer Park, number 22. Petitioner is Jerry Elkins, respondent is Cheyenne Ellisoff. Jerry will be waiting at the corner of Stephen Richards and the roadway into Sprucewood. There's some more details in there.

0: 169. Can you add the father?
1: Go ahead.
0: Michael Roth, 623 of 63. Middle initial is S as in Sierra.
1: I got the name and initials. 109 the DOB.
0: 623 of 63.
1: Timber.

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1: Clear the airport. I'll be en route to the assistant, Steve Richards.
0: Copy.

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1: Go ahead.
0: It'll be code 23 to me. Both units will be 10-8.
1: 10-4.
0: 238, we'll be back en route to the bank for that fraud.
1: Copy.

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1: 10-4-1-8-8. I have a trespass for you in the area of Brotherhood parking area, if you're ready for details.
0: Go ahead.
1: 10-4, it's going to be Parks and Rec requesting assistance trespassing an individual in a vehicle with license plate Juliet Lima Hotel 357. It's currently parked at Brotherhood Bridge. They've been setting fires and leaving messes, so they would like some assistance. They don't know the individual's name in the vehicle. Brotherhood Bridge parking area.
0: Copy around.
1: 10-4.
0: 169, I copy from Skate Park, be route.

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2: 125
1: City. Go ahead. Near Del Sol, near Tracy's King Crab Shack, for a unaccounted for cruise ship passenger. We have a tourist reporting that there's someone who's in their 80s who's gone unaccounted for. We're still taking the report. They're near Del Sol. We'll go back further in a minute.
2: One, two, five. Do you need me to head your way for that?
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0: Troy Winchester and Mona Lisa Smith are code 10 and issue trespass letter for 2 months.
1: I copied their code 10. What were the last few words after that?
0: Serve a trespass letter for 2 months.

0: Speaking on 9.
1: Yeah, 9, go ahead.
0: We're currently at the parking lot of the FL1 Medical Center. We have Whitney Gannon, who is code 1. Could we have an officer sent this way, please?
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1: 209, is she fighting?
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0: 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Is that Lisa Cherie Smith?
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1: 238, McNugget, outbound, or inbound.
0: At the Rivermata for a disturbance. Complaint that says a male keeps trying to fight with a female and the female's trying to get away. Still taking the report. TK McGuire's.
1: 10-4, I'll be in route there.
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0: 238. The one that says they're right beside the building on the Egan side.
1: 10-4, 125 is definitely going to be me there. I'll be en route.
2: 16-9, I'm inbound at Vanderbilt. I can head that way.
0: 10-4, we're getting a little bit of conflicting location information. They said he's not by, it's not by the T.K. McGuire's deck, but is outside the restaurant on the highway side. Still trying to clarify.

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0: 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They're apparently going inbound at this point.

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0: Huxley is in their 40s, IMA and IFA.
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0: P06-09-1060. We're good.
1: You said a water sign, correct?
0: The water side of the building, but it sounded like they were opposite water side from Egan.

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1: 10-4 traffic 226 125 complainant confirmed. She no longer sees them, but they were still on the outbound sign when last seen.
0: Confirm Alpha to be in there. City 1 at 8 10-23.
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0: They're both clear. She has conditions of release, including no law violations in any NEOC.
1: That's fine. So do you want an 8-27-29 for the third party?
0: 188, go ahead.
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0: Medical center.

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2: 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In service.
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1: 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Go ahead.
0: Leadville has been indefinitely trespassed from the airport. He's on some kind of bender today. Back out at the airport. Code 10. City 231 10-8.
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0: I'm good.
1: 10-4.
0: Can you add one to the call?
1: Go ahead.
0: Out with Keoki Cunningham. Actually, he's walking away, but in the City Hall bathroom.
1: 10-4.

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1: 238,
0: bye. It'll be trespass for 24 hours. We'll be back on foot downtown.
1: 10-4.

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1: Beach 11 en route to 875 Basin Road. So, the downstairs unit, unit Bravo, Florida, carbon monoxide alarm that was going off earlier and has now stopped. No one's in the house and the callers have the door open. 875 Basin Road, B, Bravo unit.
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0: 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Wildflower Court, standard response.
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0: 238. Is that really Richard Austin, 428 of 73?
1: Likely.
0: 10-4, 1092?
1: 10-4.
0: 1099, dated 5-4 of 26, $25 JPD warrant, failed to appear, original charge trespass, also interview needed from 202.
1: 10-4. We will be out with him in the transit center stairwell, floor number 4. Good day, 238. 10-9, that birthday.
0: 428 of 73.
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Court. 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They said they put him on some more oxygen. He has a history of COPD and had pneumonia the other day. They said this is not unusual behavior. He's not eating, not drinking, lethargic, and is not mobile. 12 Flowers Court, Blueberry Home Room 9108.

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0: Suspicious in the Mendenhall Mall parking lot. Callers reporting WMJ teenager wearing a black face mask, gray hoodie, and black pants trying car doors in the parking lot. Mendenhall Mall.
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0: control, engine 11.
1: Go ahead.
0: Yeah, this was caused by a CO detector that was at the end of its life. The homeowner is going to replace it. We're in service.
1: Copy that.

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0: 238 is code 1 on the warrant.

0: It is 202.
1: 202. 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
0: Does the complainant still have eyes on? I'm not seeing anyone, seeing that description.
1: None. Compliance refused. We're no longer on the phone.
0: Dead 4.

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0: transporting Fire 5 is in service. Wildflower Court Command is terminated.
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2: Just giving you a heads up, look, digging a little deeper, it looks like that may have actually previously been served, so hang tight, or at least slow down.
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0: City 238.
1: Go ahead.
0: He mentioned he may have served it already. Back in December, I believe, is what he said.
1: RMS indicates it was quashed on May 7th. It just didn't get done in Epson.
0: 10-4. I am going to transport him back to the transit center.
1: 10-4.